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1: Cool.
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Ladies and gentlemen, we proudly present Miss Pippi Lotta Victualia Olgatina Shokominsa Ephraim Stochtelangs Reverse the DJs Take the Hammer and Foggy. Come

0: Mandela.
1: Oh baby, I'm thinking maybe that you were always a piece of shh. You're rubbing your dirt on everyone's curd. You know how to be a

Ladies and gentlemen, we proudly present Miss Pippi Lotta Victualia, all the Dana Shoko Minsai Brimstochter Langs reverse the DJs, Take the Heimer and Foggy.

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2: Yeah, I just want to drink tequila with my friend. 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The more I read it, yeah, the more I take offense. I'm so defeated, I can't get outside my head. I post a picture of myself cause I'm lonely. Everyone knows what I look like, not even one of them knows me. Yeah, I just want to drink tequila with my friend.